0: the Weekend Throwdown. I'm Jagger. Thanks so much for hanging out with us. Hit us up on our socials anytime at WKND Throwdown. We'd love to play your song on the show. What's up, Ginge?
1: 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And she would love

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2: 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Come on! 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We are.

0: It is the Weekend Throwdown. I'm Jagger. We'd love to hear from you. Hit us up on our socials anytime. We'd love to play your song on the show, too, at WKND Throwdown. What's up, Ginger?
1: Hey, well, we've got at Ellie1023 listening to us on Electric 969, today's hottest music in Paducah, Kentucky. And she'd love us to play Teddy Swims and Mr. Know-It-All on the Weekend Throwdown.

0: Oh, yeah.
1: We're going to take it back.
2: 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Now, come on.
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0: 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What's up with Wendy? Our remix of the week, our throwback of the week from 2001, a hot pick from Karol G and Bruno Mars, and a sneak peek of the movie Spa Weekend, along with all the hits and all the throwbacks right here
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3: The murder trial of a Massachusetts mother is nearing the end of testimony and getting closer to a verdict. Good morning, I'm Dave Wilson. Fox's Gernal Scott has more.
4: Lindsay Clancy's legal team rested its case Friday. Clancy is on trial for the murder of her three young children in January 2023. Her attorneys have argued she was not criminally responsible due to mental illness and should be placed in a state health facility. Prosecutors seeking a life sentence have argued Clancy intentionally killed her kids. They have two planned rebuttal witnesses. After their testimony, closing arguments are expected to begin. 18 jurors were picked in July to hear the evidence.

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0: 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Good morning, you, and welcome to the Jack and Nikki Show. Jack Loger, Nikki Drake, back in the studio and ready to roll, son. 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
1: Blue Monday. 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
0: Yes, the hatred of Monday
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0: could ever say.
1: Jack and Nikki on 102 WVAQ. Coming up next, a lesson for the kids on their way back to school. Yes, you can learn now before you even get to school. And then when you get to school, you can go in and impress your teacher with your knowledge. And you can say that you learned it right here on the Jack and Nikki Show. Unless, of course, you learn the wrong lesson and you get everything backwards, screwed up, in which case, just leave us out of it.

0: 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It's Jack and Nikki with news now from the world of employment.
1: You got fired. Why? Oh, well, it's no wonder they finally caught you doing that in here.
2: Working hard or hardly working, eh, Mac?
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0: you. Here it is, your Metro News AccuWeather forecast, brought to you by Panhandle Cleaning and Restoration. 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Looks like clouds and sunshine today, about 73 this afternoon. Clear tonight, down to 56. Clouds and sun tomorrow, 79 degrees. Dave Wilson on his way with a sports update. Text coming in from you guys. What you would be in a kitchen if you could be anything, and some interesting answers here.
1: Sure, yeah.
0: I would be the wooden spoon dealing out.

snap. McKenzie kicks it. It is long enough. 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It is good. The ball game is over. McKenzie kicks a 38-yard

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Jarrett looks. Fires deep downfield for Austin. Makes the catch. West Virginia touchdown on a 58-yard strike from Jarrett Brown to the fabulous freshman from Baltimore, Tavon Austin. Welcome to West Virginia University.

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0: says this texter, my neighbor's dog, Barley. 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

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TLC in concert, Salt and Peppa. Pavilion in Star Lake. May or may not have had some folks from work going up to the show. And if you see some fly bee girls, got some cool fake gold. That's some of our crew. Hey, have fun. Stay safe out there tonight. Matt Kelly here with you. 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

0: 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Look what you just made me do.
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snap. McKenzie kicks it. It is long enough. McKenzie kicks it. It is good. The ball game is over. McKenzie kicks a 38-yard